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3: 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Benson Boone. Six, Gracie Abrams.
2: Number
3: five, Alex Warren.
2: Number
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2: Number
3: three, Lola Young. Two, Sam Fender and Olivia Dean. One, Taylor Swift.
1: As sete melhores. Jovem Pan.
2: Number
3: seven.

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See you at the bar, you was hardly talking. That's when I knew that your heart was scarring. Friends to lovers need a part to star in. Like, wait, babe, let me

fade eventually. So if our time is running out, day after day, we'll make the mundane a masterpiece. Oh my, my, oh my, my love, I take one look at you, you're taking me out.

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1: Six foot two, eyes blue, I'm into it. Walking strong, crap game, always suggest. When you're home, you're in love at the club.

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As a matter of fact, I don't let nothing hold you back. If the scat man can do it, so can you. Everybody's saying that the scat man stutters, but does and never stutter when he sings. But what you don't know, I'm gonna tell you right now that the stutter and the scat is the same thing. 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Where's the scat man? I'm the scat man. Why should we be pleasing any politician? Reasons would try to cheat the seasons if they could. The state of the condition insults my intuition, and it all

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3: 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We're BTS. 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